0: Collier 34, Patrick County for about... Crest Drive, 80-year-old male, having abdominal pain, shortness of breath, not alert.
1: Collier, 80-year-old male, abdominal pain, shortness of breath, 23rd.

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And clear L1 from Swallow Hill. And then your crash drive and then attach medic 7701 as well.

Jalisa is still on the California Avenue in Avalon. 22-year-old female attending suicide. No one. Please enter for the police. 28 seconds.

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CO detector activation, no symptoms reported. 358 Midway Drive in Mount Lebanon. Station 198, recall A, been requested. Response on South Perhaps 2, 2020.

0: to 2 County. Alarm company called back in. They spoke to the homeowner, said they were testing the alarm. They're not requesting cancel.
1: They are requesting a cancel or they're not requesting a cancel?
0: They are not requesting a cancel. Due to the nature of the alarm, they still want fire department to respond.
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1: Yes, go ahead.
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Another false. 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
0: 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A male about 30 years old stumbling down the street and fell. I'm almost unresponsive.
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1: Sorry, if we broke up at the end there, you say you're 10-4?
0: That's

0: 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Has a laceration to her leg. 2129.
1: Just said that for us.

0: over 3,500 counties for a medical. Avenue, 39-year-old male, shortness of breath and dizzy.
1: Avenue in Heidelberg.
2: 39-year-old male, shortness of breath and dizzy. 2144.

7980, 1415 Fifth Avenue, Coriopolis. For a male with staff. Sit in for the police, 2150. Yeah, we said that too. I said that, yeah, one.

0: 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Sheriff Police, there's an additional stabbing victim.
1: You can clear me from Moon Park Detail, and you can add a second unit from Moon Park for the stabbing.
0: So you're saying 4 second units from the Moon Park Detail?
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1: Got it.
0: Alright, give me some air. 1435, 1435, one stab to the face and body, first units to come in for this location. I'm going to go further down Fifth Avenue. Do you believe we have a deceased victim?
1: Copy, 1435, one stab to the face and body, 792, can you head to that location?
0: I'll
1: see what would be the, what's that location?
0: 1435, one stab to the face and body. Copy, go ahead.

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0: Tommy, so 91. 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Disregard. 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Alright, we're getting conflicting information. Let's try to deconflict this with Robinson and Swickley. That's your medic 8, take 1 if any clerk, I'll be clear and available. Copy. Down 7, DC-1.
1: C-1.
0: Alright, we've decomplete the information, there is not a second victim at Big Shot Bob. Again, we've decomplete the information, there's not a second victim. Copy.
1: Copy, no second victim at Big Shot Bob's.

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0: 360 complete. 2.5 degrees from the trolley side. Walkout basement. Crews inside investigating. 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
2: 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All right, one transport, they're already moving to ADH, I'll be back in service.
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2: Yeah, he went with them. And the second ALS unit, you can mark off the board.
1: Copy, you had backup to Noon Park, or gonna be closed all night?
2: I'm not going. They're going to be firing up resources, but you can keep me on the board.
1: Solid copy.
0: You can have them cancel. We're about to be out of here.

0: routing. What's our trip? The residents was checked. They were inbound. Command to the attorney. We're back in service.
1: I copy. You're back in nothing found at 2217.

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1: Got
0: it. You have a verbal disturbance call, 17 DiNardo Manor. Caller reporting male outside yelling about his neighbor. Your subject's gonna be known as Kentucky. Bald, glasses, skinny build, white male, 55 of age.
1: 618, copy.
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1: Carnegie.
0: You have a threat call, 515 3rd Avenue. Caller reporting four juveniles in a parking lot behind its address arguing. Caller heard one of the females threaten to have her dad shoot one of the males. Subjects are two females, 13 of age, one black wearing t-shirt and shorts, one heavier set white t-shirt.
1: Copy.

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No description.

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0: 13 County. 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
1: That's one, thank you. Does the plane want to be seen in front?
0: We can reach you the first time, we're going to call back again.
1: 10-4, thank you.
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1: Have I?

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0: I'll be on the night here. I'll be en route to the trail between Crafton Boulevard and Clearview for a mail screaming.
1: Copy.

0: North 5th, 36 North County. Got it. Walmart parking lot, North 5th. Calls, said she's with a female that said her boyfriend is abusing her. I guess now that female is walking towards five guys in the parking lot by a white van. 636. Call.
1: 680 on the back.
0: Copy 18.
1: 6 foot 13 also.
0: Copy 13.

Juliet, Union 2, subject to be a white female by the age of 30. 10-4.

0: 636 County.
1: Yes, 36.
0: The female involved, is she the caller?
1: They get the call for someone in the parking lot.
0: 10-4. I'm not seeing anything right now.
1: I need a call back, get the comm still there.
0: Right, if you could, please. I got nothing showing here in the parking lot close to Five Guys or Five Guys involved.

0: County, he's the 618 as well.
1: 636 County, there's a black SUV in front of the Walmart. They're with the female.
2: County name and date of birth when you're ready.
1: Yeah, that's 13.
2: First name Barbara, B-A-R-B-A-R-A. Last name Gracie, G-R-A-C-Y. Date of birth July 14th, 1957.
1: Repeat that date of birth.
2: July 14th, 1957.

0: 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Front back to the Barbara Jean Gracie, 1298 Pinewood Drive, Pittsburgh.
1: No. No WW?
0: Negative. No 1-1.

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0: M-Mike, take Kilo, Papa 0881, Pennsylvania.

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0: Jump back to Angela Porter out of Coriopolis. 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
1: Is there no line on that?
0: Affirmative, I'll send it down.
1: Passport. 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
0: Give a runaway person call at Stead Stay America in Carnegie, room 334, 520 North Bell Avenue. Caller reporting her 11-year-old son walked out about 20 minutes ago, has not come back. Description of the male is a black male wearing an all-black outfit.
1: Copy. There is some bad calls.

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1: 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As advised, we're going to be clearing this suspicious person right now.

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0: The call taker added to the call that the call started randomly yelling things and saying the questions were unnecessary. They feel it's a possible psych issue.
1: Bob.
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0: 6:30. 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

0: 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Okay. 35-year-old female. Diabetic elevated blood sugar and vomiting.
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0: 911 with L4 on E1, the Ohio Towers, 250 Jefferson Drive, apartment 508, Clay Township. Third party caller for a 36-year-old female that's having a seizure. What was your signature?
1: Copy 19-10,
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And Green Tree Road, McMonagle Avenue. 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

0: Democrats in Leavenworth County.
1: Good.
0: Yes, that's responding to 39 Thomas Street for 54-year-old female who stepped with knee pain.
2: 193 East Street, 39 Thomas Street in Crafton, 54-year-old female with pain. Over here, 34.
3: Thank you, 5 and all,
2: Thomas. Copy 1905 to Thomas, over here, 34.

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1: County from 618, I'm sure North End's clear.

0: 713 County traffic. Crescent Boulevard, Dinsmore, red Chevy truck, Zulu, November, Lima, 2892.
1: Can you repeat that, please?
0: Zulu, November, Lima, 2892.

Spotter Detail E4, 434 and 1/2 Hayes Avenue, apartment number 3 in the borough, over. A 65-year-old female slid out of a chair with the system. Company 199 South Fire 5 at 116.

434 1 half Hayes Avenue, apartment number 3 in the borough of Mount Auburn. A 65-year-old female slid out of a chair, needs a wrist assist. 199, your second activation. Southfire 5 response, your time out 125.

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0: Incomplete 16-1. Copy 16-1, 133.

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John Underhill, off East Grafton, Zulu, Victor, 8069, Black Toyota, Tacoma, click

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Sophia 3900, Ken. Yeah, we're asking to call 2200 Alpha Drive, apartment 251, Oak Ridge Road. Caller reporting that the ex got into her apartment yesterday and was banging on the door. He's back now and he's in the parking lot.

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0: 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I update now saying that the male left showing dismal eyes on the southbound now.
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1: Sorry, Navy.
0: Yeah, commercial burglary alarm, Navy Coffee Shop, 132 East Main Street. Burglary alarm coming from the zone 1 front door, zone 2 front motion, zone 3 back motion.
1: Copy off. Yeah.

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Bridgeville Tires, 479 Bank Street Extension. 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

0: 49ers update to the call saying there's approximately 50 people outside fighting, dragging the female around.
1: Copy.
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0: 33. 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

191E4, 310 Elvis Street, Cedar Rock. 71-year-old female fell out of the chair on it when we get up.

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County. 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

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Copy that. 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
0: in the back for
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92 Cedar Hill, 91 Broadhead Road, room 226 window, in the township. A 3-year-old female complaining of flank pain and coffee drop.

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0: One scene, three story, medium commercial. 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Hold the assignment to 130 truck.
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0: County, Wilmore, come in. 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We're just attempting the reset of the alarm.
1: 327.

Harmony at Diamond Ridge, room 100 at 6-0 Marketplace Boulevard. And then for a 95-year-old female, it fell off the roof of the pelvis.

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1: South Bay.
0: That's a Sunoco, 140 Miller Run Road. Caller's reporting on one vehicle accident, no injuries. The car is going to need a tow, but it was able to pull off in the gas station.
2: 935.

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1: Okay, 9:35.
0: This happened on 79.
1: State Police there.
0: Yeah, affirmative. And they're going to need to tow as well.

0: 5, thank you, got it.
1: Ted.
0: FDSC, no, the other back here is 796, no one's running, they don't want to check. He caught the wall, so the driver's parking is debris all over the building, so there's no problem getting it.
1: Apparently when I called them, they had already had the call. They did search, but I'll update that.

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1: Stop it.
0: Hampton Inn, 150 Old Pond Road. Male, female, domestic, male online, intoxicated. Says female is acting crazy because she needs a ride to Cleveland.
1: 935 seconds.

it, News. We just got an update. It says male is outside in a blue Chevy Equinox, but the story keeps changing. Now saying that this happened earlier today, but then the female might possibly be in the area.

0: 191 with Alpha 40. 332 Woodward Avenue in the Rocks. 22-year-old female, pregnant and been home only. About 36.
1: Copy 1907
0: for Woodward.

19042, 298 Woodland Drive, Henley Township. A 9-year-old female unable to get out of bed or walk. Classic.

0: Yeah, 935.
1: Can you have medics respond, non-emergent? She just has a long history of health issues and breathing problems.
0: Copy that. What's your status?
1: What's that for?

0: outside, but you're going, somebody's emerging as the police in the first elevator.
1: Cop.
0: I'll have to go left.

K-15-1, the Hampton Inn, 150 Old Pond Road, South Bend. Be outside by a vehicle. Police requesting medics emergency for a female with a psych history and having a

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You guys have port on there? Union. What's that for?

94 probably.

0: 2-4 is on the way.
1: Copy. Guard's okay on the cat.
0: Copy that, thank you.

0: mensagem pra ela.
1: That's affirmative. You guys the only unit on?
0: That's affirmative.
1: Sorry. Remember you have police care checks, the medical, and I just got a D2 at Encompass.

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1: Drop, I just got another one for you, too. The E2 is going to be for Coffee Grot Emesis, and the third one is for Quadratus. For a male that's surviving, he needs to go to the hospital because he feels weak.

0: going.
1: Yes.
0: Just essentially for the Corey Office call. Have 794 handle the call over and compass, and I'll do a, I'll head over to Greystone and I will let you know if we need the transport or not.
1: I want to stop it.
2: Copy direct, we're heading to the compass.

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Yes. Give me a full type of agent. 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
1: Or a single vehicle crash into a pole. DACA Lash, 1155 Washington Pike in Collier. 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
1: Copy. They hit a pole in the parking lot. No injuries, but they're unable to get out of the vehicle.
0: Okay. That's copy.

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0: County, 120 for engine. 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
0: Patient's been extricated, handed off to EMS. Can I put 124 back in, terminate the command?
1: Copy, patient extricated, handed off EMS, fire is clear, 619.

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0: They're an ETA on El Thomas.
1: 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I told him you're in the parking lot by Deck of Lash.
0: Perfect, thank you very much.

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2: 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Station 256, respond on West Fire 3, 651.

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responder detail, E3 at airport door 2 for a 75-year-old male, fell down the escalator. Station 100, respond on airport fire 6 6 6.

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Attention, 815 Park Road to Hickory Grade. You'll be closed.

Station 266, County, road closed notification. In South Fayette, Parks Road will be closed from Hickory Gray to Railroad Street. Emergency vehicles will not have access. County off of Clear 709.

0: Cypress Command, Tommy. End of life monitor, sir. 266 is passing fast.
1: You broke up at the end there. Go again.
0: 256 attack is back.

Station 275, road closed notification in Stowe. All of Benwood Street will be closed. Emergency vehicles will have access. They'll call later to reopen. Coming up.

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0: 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Sorry, Kelly. Bobby, just confirm you said fat. Probably about 1600.

0: I'm in Washington County, center and southbound. I'm just on top of the Weavertown Road. Weavertown Road runs right below me. One vehicle accident into the guardrail. Significant damage. One possible injury. There's a roadway. Significant stuff on the roadway.
1: 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Station 125, response on West Fire 376.
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0: County, or 25 Chief, up the end of the scene.
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2: I'm trying to get you on this call, but for some reason it's not letting me do it. That's going to be out at your station. That's fine. It's 79th Alpha. If you look at the map, Weavertown Road is right below where we're at. Yeah, that's probably. They have it. Like I said, for some reason the cat's not letting me put you out on Washington or back out in Fayette.

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0: 194 with your fire department. We got 201 cover on the road in Finley for wire down, starting a small fire between the houses.
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0: Area 10-4 here to see him on. She was a, obviously she was an Uber driver.

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0: Oklahoma, along with the fire department, 31 people with Kennedy for CLM activation. 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

0: Actually, Yellow Profanity seems to be in some type of distress and an issue.
1: Yeah, it's going to be a mental health issue. Midnight just dealt with her last night and this morning. We're going to take a look.
0: Copy. Do you want me to start my next step on stage so you and us?
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0: 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Not feeling well, ill.
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0: 25 County Road closed notification in Stowe. Pine Hollow Road will be closed from Norwood Street to Liberty Street. Emergency vehicles will have access. Dead.
1: We left dead as a detector reading. I'm going to go back and see our detectors. But I went back in.
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0: 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They're saying there's a burglary alarm for D2 front stair door.
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0: 10-8-3, UPMC urgent care, room number 3, Michelle Hunter Steel, Miss Liz Robinson, 33-year-old female allergic reaction.
1: Acknowledge it'll be 8-14.

0: 268 Connie. Utility 268 will be in service.
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0: thought. Gonna be in the parking lot of Walmart. Called a witness to hit and run. They're still in the parking lot right behind the vehicle that it hit. I don't have any description.
1: 844
0: and 52. Copy. The actor's a white male, about 65, wearing pink shirt and shorts, walked into the store, but I still don't have a vehicle description.
1: Copy.

0: Scott County, that's going to be a black Nissan Rogue. License plate, Kilo Whiskey Whiskey 3047.
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0: Will you do a call back to see if they can come outside? We're unable to locate the residence.
1: Copy. They're saying this should be the rear apartment for this.
0: Anyone, I just need to contact.

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1: Gotcha.
0: Mike, 1.5 just got a fire alarm. They already called in, said it was false. I'm just going to close it off for you guys.
2: Commercial fire alarm activation, Presto Fire Department, 5228 Thompson Road, floor 8, zone 10, panel room smoke. I believe I heard them say it was a false alarm. Oh, but.
1: Okay.

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0: gap at Barry with a white Volvo XC60. It's gonna be PA plate November Bravo November 3116. One inside.

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0: 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That was a false alarm confirmed. I'm going to kind of clear.
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0: 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Nothing appearing on all four sides. I have the command. We'll be investigating.
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0: Johnny, system was supposed to be on test. No fire, no mercy, command, interpreter, we're back.
1: Back in 11-4.

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0: 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For a tree blocking the roadway with possible wires down.
1: Illuminati, copy for monitoring.

0: That's 1100 County. 1032, Stanford Road, Warrenburg. They requested to make a report for the title of their car that was stolen from their home.
1: Alright, that's copy.

0: 16 County. Cat says she's not on scene and not in the area. Is this a phone call request?
1: That's supposed to be the actor, not on scene or not in the area. It happened last time, sometime last week. It's her son-in-law she's talking about. I can call back to confirm.
2: County 11, we'll give her a call. We'll just do the complaint over the phone.

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1: Hey, this is teenager 1205 Oak Ridge Road, South Bay. 39-year-old female withdrawal from Ativan, wants medics to bring her pills from a nurse on board.
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0: 9, Third Mendocino County.
1: Southern.
0: Is this an overdose, or does it say that she ran out of pills and she wants more?

0: it looks like she's requesting more.
1: Yeah, okay, I'll start there.
0: Chelsea, I think you know him. 20 Freedom Drive South. Open her test female out. Test the female up over the phone when she was trying to request to cancel an order. Request the file for.
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0: Bethany Presbyterian Church, 740 Washington Avenue. There's a report of two young girls riding on bikes on the main road for the last 2 hours with no adults. Looks like two white females, one with a purple skirt and a white skirt.

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1: Are you also on scene on Sundance?
0: Yeah, 10-4 County. We're going to be here for a little bit longer.

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0: Probably going to get a fire alarm call for Concord Hall. You can disregard fire. I spoke with the person that's just cooking problems.
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1: Dale and West Manila with Zulu Yankee Mike 0637 on a black Chevy Silverado 1N. I got police status.

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0: 191, 2317, Hope's Town, Great Red, and lay for a 51-year-old male. He had a spinal surgery a couple days ago, passed out, so.
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0: smell of natural gas in the hallway of Sam's Club in North Fayette Township, 249 Summit Park Drive, Station 209 on West Fire 5, 1203.
1: Thirty-six, twenty-three.

0: They were told to evacuate. I'm not sure if it's in progress or not. What was your unit? Tune in what?
1: Interior to Castle Command. Interior is all clear.
2: That's copy. County, Castle Drive. Manny, put this under control.
3: Follow the six.

0: coming to life, Mikey.
1: Yeah.
0: Okay, sir. One second, please.

0: 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Command, command to be terminated on 110 and answer back.
1: Go ahead, back 12 check.

0: County, 3623 ML, 3623 and 36A, just so you're aware, they are evacuating.
1: Copy that.

0: County 3623, he's fire coming here.
1: They just passed me on the pike. They've been there about 2 minutes.
0: Coffee County 3623, can you please let them know that the full parking lot, when they pull in here, there's already traffic issues starting.
2: Units, per police, evac is in progress.
1: Chief Gun.
2: Copy, 1213.
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1: Responsive, but not waking up.

0: All right, stop it, Bart.
1: Last unit from county. Are you trying to reach county?
0: Yeah, county. There's reporting. He's back in the bakery in the hallway. Not 100% on evacuation complete yet or not.
1: Copy. Manager reporting back in the bakery hallway area.
2: And from interior, evacuation is 100%.

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On Poplar in front of PSI with Kilo Yankee Mike 3589 of light Infinity sedan 1 and

0: 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Poplar where?
1: Right in front of BSI. You can use the eastbound on-ramp too.
2: Yeah, service.

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1: Marchmont Street. 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
0: Copy.
1: Unsure if weapons are involved, but they

0: Jackson, someone over.
1: Yes, copy. County 11 Rise on his way.

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0: 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That's going to be a 30-year-old white male, Ben Wachowski.
1: All right, that's copy.

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0: Starbucks, 1597 Washington Pike. There is a white female, 4 years old, glasses, black and white jumpsuit walking around the parking lot, possibly on something. Request a welfare check.
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0: 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On East Main at CVS near Chestnut, Pennsylvania. Papa Foxtrot 04627. One inside a Buick.
1: Can you repeat the plate?
0: Papa Foxtrot 04627.
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0: Connie from Sundance Command.
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0: Rescue was successful. 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
1: That's great. 1256.

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County, you can put caller back in service.

0: as 15-81 and 3 original building, 4 room, 458, 3554 Washington Pike, South Bend, 97-year-old female, increased confusion, weakness, and vomiting.
1: Good.
2: Paramedics are responding to Concordia Bridgeville, Building 4, 3564 Washington Pike, Room 458. It's going to be a 97-year-old female, increased confusion and weakness, along with vomiting.
1: 933, go off the device. County 702. I know 209L2. Can you start me a medic unit to Shake Shack, North Bay Township, for a meal that has passed out?
3: Do you need me to accompany?
1: Negative, just follow the court.

0: 195 on the A1. Do the shake shaft 112 entry drop north side. Fire department on scene requesting EMS for a male who passed up.
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0: County, 23. Can you get a better location? See if maybe the fire department still at Sam's Club? One in the Jake Shack, 112 Andy Drive. No one's having a medical emergency in here.
1: Copy, let's call in by 209, Lieutenant.
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0: 11 or 9. All right, I'm going to be back in. 11:16, and I are going to try finding this woman. 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
1: You got me just leave the call open?
0: Yeah, you might as well in case we find her.
2: That's
3: about it. We're in the dining area now.

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0: call your 3400 County. Another Southwest Grill, 1597 Washington Pike. Caller there said that they found a note on their car. Their vehicle was apparently struck, and the person that struck it left a note there. They're requesting to file a report.
1: I'm sure somebody's ordered.

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0: Go ahead and show us back in. I'm sure she'll pop up later.
1: That's copy, 1322. 3330, copy, read code 400, traffic stop. Copy code 41322. Green 330-100 County. Okay. 1231 Green Street Road for a deceased baby deer on the sidewalk in front of the address.
2: Keep that animal control whenever they're back.
1: That's copied. I'll leave it in the book for him for Monday.
3: You can put this under control. This would be culinary mishap, apartment 308.
4: Copy. County Dorchester, Merrick, we're under control.
1: Call request in reference to an assault. 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
1: We've got 5 stories from the rear walkout basement side, Charlie. Nothing showing interior. I'll have command. Continue this.
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3: That's 4205, Robinson Township. 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

0: 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I'll be Miller's front of 79, manual plate, Kilo, Whiskey, X-ray, 1122, gray BMW SUV.
1: 360 complete, confirm two stories from the rear, the walkout basement, cruiser inside investigating.
2: Copy, I'm investigating 1343.

130, deputy from command. Good. Is it okay to reoccupy? From room talking to landlord, I'm done now. 10-4. LT, can you let them know they can go back in?

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1: Tonight, 6 signal,

0: 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Ventilation complete. 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Command's terminated.
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0: 7903 202 Timber Yoke Drive, Moon Township. 68-year-old female who fell in the kitchen with a leg injury.
1: You can close off that hit run.

0: Mount Government Dumpster. We are 326 Mansfield Boulevard, Carnegie 118, Channel 2. Mansfield Boulevard. There's a dumpster at the back. There's smoke coming from it. Go ahead.
1: We're out of control. 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
0: She complained at the station. Is there to meet about an incident that occurred last night? 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
1: 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She's about 410 pounds.

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1: Morphea.
0: I'm at the Bright Oaks apartment, 201. Unknown age male, fell. Unsure if he's injured.
2: Yeah, delayed notification, so we're good.
0: That's

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0: Admiral Dewey Avenue. So it's going to be on Kirsten Street that their vehicle's back up on the hill. Some of them are stuck. That's an ongoing issue.
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Parking lot of port from Washington Pike, DA Mike Zulu, Charlie 5149, gonna be a black Audi F4 morning. 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

Mutual aid request for structure fire. 301 Allegheny Avenue, Alapupo. 129, Channel 5.

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0: 30 truck, an additional call from the business under the Bowery's apartments. Also stating that fire alarm's going off, no mention of smoke or fire.
1: Hi,

0: Well, I've seen medium force plate involvement, Delta, and not some chance of that Alpha. We'll be investigating some LP patrol.
1: Four-story report, we're going to have to check that out, the truck will establish.

0: County, 130 Trent. New 360 due to south. We're investigating a 4-4 rear smoke detector. Accountability, we'll bounce that off with 130 truck.
1: New 360 due to south, 4-4 rear smoke detector, accountability setup.

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1: Can you please repeat that?
0: Beaver called back, said you guys can cancel.
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1: Great.
0: Two-vehicle crash, unidentified injuries, 163, westbound, 2-4-2-9.
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2: Not 13, 13, 13, 13, 13, 13, 13, 13, 13, 13, 13, 13, 13, 13, 13, 13, 13, 13, 13, 13, 13, 13, 13, 13, 13, 13, 13, 13, 13, 13, 13, 13, 13, 13, 13, 13, 13, 13, 13, 13, 13, 13, 13, 13, 13, 13, 13, 13, 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13, 13, 13, 13, 13, 13, 13, 13, 13, 13, 13, 13, 13, 13, 13, 13, 13, 13, 13, 13, 13, 13, 13, 13, 13, 13, 13,

stand by. Copy a ball to come out of Eastern Regional Police Department. Eastern Regional Police request all departments be on the lookout for a stolen black 2017 Kia bearing TA registration, Mike Juliet Juliet 0336. Last seen at 536 Braddock Avenue in Braddock, possibly involved in a double shooting in Rankin. Actors are armed and dangerous. Use extreme caution. If seen, stop and hold and contact the Eastern Regional Police Department. County clear, 1527.

0: Yeah, I mean, 2 is going to be on scene. We've got a 3-story commercial hotel. Something happened on all sides. I'm not sure if we'll have it. We'll be able to investigate.
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0: No complaint from 1231 Green Street Road for a dead deer. The complaint is adamant. Someone remove.
1: Okay, Con, that's been addressed. Animal Control's been notified. Is there an officer?

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Nashville 1. 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Garbage, 6-1.

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0: 331 Center Ave, 78-year-old female, not alert but conscious after a fall, bleeding from the back of her head.
2: 195-181, 331 Center Avenue, Borough of Oakdale for a 78-year-old female, fell, bleeding from the back of her head.
0: Sorry, Jovan.
1: Dead. Alarm panel speaks dead. Good night, ready.
0: Company's ready, 1354.

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1: Angle 12 Hudson County, medical. Southern Berry Street, 59-year-old female patient, fell on the steps.
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0: 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Right, 7 Chief, engine 4.
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0: on the unlocked box is on the entrance on the left side.
1: Hold me on with a non-reportable crash, two vehicles. I'll be on Newberry Drive across from Gateway Shore.
0: Copy. Engine 3
2: reached. Need another hand out there.
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0: responder detail, it's going to be for E3. Arkansas Avenue, apartment number 1, dorm on a 65-year-old female. Standing, it hurts to walk. Knee pain. EMS does an extended ETA requesting egress. 130 South EMS.
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0: Okay, cooking incident. We got the alarm reset. 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

0: County from 1907. We're going to be taking one down to Mercy AOS. 1926 is on board with us.
1: Copy. You said Mercy, correct?
0: That is correct.

3925 back in. Copy. 841 County, I'm clear.

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Andrew Carnegie Apartments, 514 Lydia Street, Carnegie, apartment number 20. 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

0: 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They're requesting a welfare check. 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
1: I didn't know
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0: 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What are you
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2: One-18 Chief of 256 Deputy. No ratings, no odor. We can clear. Copy. Johnny, copy.
3: Yeah, stop. I'll put the company's ready, 1637.

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0: Fox Crow Box. 7645 Steubenville Pike, North Fayette. Engines 209, 245 for the rescue, 215 for the squad. Engine 267, trucks 152, 197, operations West Fire 5, 1639.
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0: 433 Montgomery Avenue. 72-year-old male, not fully with it, losing control of his balance.

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0: 1100 County. Out at 32 Creighton Avenue, 27-year-old females in a cocaine-induced mental state. Some abnormal behavior.
1: Second lock, any chance?
2: Yes, sir, I'll try to call them.
0: Copy, not the show at all, 4-1644.
1: That's not what we're saying, Doctor.

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1: R 7645, 705 North Bay at 197, second activation for the truck, 6044. Command,
2: guys. Got a hold of myself, my birthday truck.
3: Copy from 1905.
0: Can you
3: route to this call?
0: Yes, sir, no.
3: Copy, thank you.
4: We're inside 1 second, not finding anybody.

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1: And now, we can't even look at any stairs inside of 120. Is it possible 122 that's in apartment next door?
0: That's a good possibility. I'm trying to pull up her location.

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0: signal, Flight Command Guy. Here's your awareness. You have 152 truck. It's going to be your first rate.
1: Caller, come to the door. No answer.
2: Copy.

0: got you're probably gonna have to start West Penn out of here. Hold on, still checking the upstairs floors. Coffee. Did you say it was fried? Yeah, front part of the ball. Looks like there's some force marking lines and then lines coming into the top service system.
1: No. That's Coffee. And they're sure they're home? That's what she said. She said she's going to have them step out.

0: County, I copy your end. Okay, we'll spend that for you.
1: Call says
0: sample is stuck. The
2: 152, copy current. Truck, please return it.
3: 7-6, good.
4: We made contact. He doesn't need us.
0: What's your location?
5: I see that last update in the CAD here, call the station that she might be confused, and possibly 120 Boggs Ave. We do have a unit over on that side, go check out 120 Boggs. If we have nothing over here, we're all going to be clearing.
3: Copy, they just changed its location. We're going to get the city started.
5: Yes, copy. Thank you. Get you all units over here, quick.

0: County. On to go by.
1: Yeah, I thought I got over to West Bend. You got about a 1 hour ETA there, redirecting a crew over, and they sent a remote disconnect to the box to get power secured. Stop.

0: Copy. What's your name?
1: Last name, Mike Uniform Romeo Zulu Lima. First name, Angela Comet Spelling. Date of birth given.
0: Copy.

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1: Go ahead.
0: I patched her verbal into the call. She's showing negative in CIC.
1: That's copy. Still no contact.

0: 720 County. We made contact with this female via phone. She is not home, but she'll be here in about 5 minutes. We're just going to stand by.
1: Proceed.

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0: I'm at 1231 Green Tree Road. Calling reporting a deer.
1: Okay, can you please call her back and let her know it's been addressed? We're not going to respond to that.
0: Copy.
1: I'll call her.

Bonner Detail 82, District 1 Station. Place request, you had start or an eval of an intox mail. When I respond, airport fires 710.

0: Lebanon, King County. Resident showed up. We're going to be speaking with him for a while. Copy.
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0: 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Going to District 1 Police Department for an in-talk person requesting an evaluation.
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0: 3300, tell me. Chartiers Avenue at West Main Street. No complaint reporting a dead copperhead at the intersection.
1: 10-4 Foxside down, please. Welcome to DPW. Take care of it.

It's 1-9 County, police reporting Brownsville Road between Charles and Walnut. Going to be closed until 2300 hours. No emergency vehicle access. Kind of clear 1723.

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0: Persis 182 on the E1 Pittsburgh International, gate C Charlie 4. Unknown age, female, 7 chest pains. 1 hour respond, airport fire, 1728.
1: On the E1, going to gate Charlie 4 for a female on an incoming flight. Correction, a flight at the gate, majestic.
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2: 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All 284 equipment will be back in.

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0: 1910, stand by. This may be in Robinson. That's what I thought it was. 810, join in. 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
1: Copy that. 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
0: Copy. 810, 209, or actually 195, 209, take a disregard.
2: Thank you, Jen. Copy. We're back in.
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0: D4701 Highland Avenue, court office, 64-year-old male, requesting assistance to get a husband.

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0: Myself, both craft units are clear of the station en route to 17 March Montessori. Be up to date on a female and her adult son.

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1: South Bay.
2: 400 block of South Point Court. Caller saying there's an Amazon truck with no license plate that keeps blocking traffic. That is unacceptable.
1: Nine 932.

0: 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Dad, do you have an exact location of this call?
1: The Cuyahoga Grove.
0: Is that supposed to be the name of a pavilion or a shelter in the park?
1: It is. If you come up bridge to the five-way and go straight halfway to Drury Inn, go to the next stop sign, make a right, make the first right.

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0: 600 ETIL, E2, Pittsburgh International. 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
1: Thank you, 5-0-0-1.

0: 7:40 on the fill. 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Robinson Manor Apartments, 1091 Robinson Manor Boulevard in Robinson for a 34-year-old male who has the chills and back pain.
1: Scouting from 814, we're going to divert to the higher priority mutual aid, Thornburg.
0: Copy.
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0: 740 copies to disregard. Are we up for the Thornburg call or no?
1: Yeah, you're next up. I just dropped it down.
0: Alright, you can put 42 on that.
1: Copy.
2: You should mark a transfer complete to AGA.
3: Myself, a crafter, clear 17 Marchmont Street. Female is served and removed from the residence. The adult son was not here, so I'll try to get hold of him by phone.
0: Copy, clear 1828.

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We're in a yellow slick outside, 1100 Rebecca Court, North Fayette, 209, Channel 5, 1829.

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1: North Ridge and Oak Ridge. Is this associated with the same call or is this number stopped?

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We're back to service. 30, 30, 30.

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0: 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Walmart near the main entrance. The white Chevy Silverado. Zulu Yankee Romeo. 6530. I have plate status. Copy the Walmart 843.
1: 618 on the back.
0: 18 copies well.

0: 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The smell is emanating from the laundry.
1: You got it.
2: 932.
1: I made some notes there in the CAD, just the additional calls to it, so they could be coded.

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1: 315-404, Michael Leininger. $618.

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1: 32,

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0: F1. A PFD was served. I'll be escorting him up to 17 March 1 to get some belongings.
1: Copy.

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191-11-22 Wayne Avenue in the Roxbury. 85-year-old male is disoriented, having pain in his right groin and legs.

0: at 3600 County for medical. 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
1: 637 County.
2: E1, Pam Health Specialties, room 615-77-77, Greenway Pike, what's that? 60-year-old male, had an x-ray that showed his colon is swollen. 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

190L4, you can show me en route to 1122 Williams and put me on board, please.

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1: The complainant is saying the actor is currently in another apartment unit right now. Not sure which one. But they'll be waiting in the parking lot for you.
0: Temple. 932, Abbott, 100 fast, please.
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0: are getting to the oily foods for a female that's under the influence of something on the ground. She was driving with three young kids inside her car. Patient's saying she's diabetic. The caller doesn't believe that it's diabetes related.
1: 42 or 43? 3.

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1: Yes.
0: A police en route.
1: Yeah, it looks like you got one or two units in a row.
0: That's copy, thank you.

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1: Stop it.
0: Jimmy Johns on Washington Pike. Crossing a mail. Previously still orders from them, just came inside. The black male, about 25 years of age, wearing gray hoodie and black shorts.

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0: Giving one male courtesy route from my location at St. Clair Hospital, starting mileage 410.

0: 790, Beaver County on the Philly 012 with Beach Street in Leedsdale for a 65-year-old female, difficulty breathing.
1: 790 acknowledges the call. You can cancel me, please.
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